Double arm. Double arm. Move. Double arm. Move. Double arm. Move. Double arm. Move. One leg double arm. One leg double arm. One leg double arm. One leg double arm. One leg double arm. Move.

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If you want a doctor, I'll examine every inch of you. I'm your man.

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War for cease. Papa cry for justice and mama ball for peace. Baby crying and him don't have nothing at all for eat. Nuclear power them have it done cheap. Still every day the energy prices increase. Tell the Spanish and the Frenchmen and the Portuguese. Go on the American men and the Chinese. Go on the Russian and the West Indies. When Africa unite the world with no peace. More peace, more peace, more peace. Man, I got jail because them grocery system say it illegal for them sow seeds. Then come and make big environmental speech. Volume on the instrumental, please. Make me tell the hypocrite them for settle and ease.

0: In the beginning,
1: God created
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1: the
0: heaven
1: and the earth.
0: The heaven and the earth.
1: And God said,
0: and let there be light.
1: Let there be light.
0: And there was light.
1: And there was light.
0: And God said,
1: and God said,
0: the water be gathered
1: unto a firmament.
0: Unto a firmament.
1: And let the dry land
0: appear.
1: And God called
0: dry land
1: earth.

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For $2.50, I could go anywhere I want. 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

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Pleasant Ave, Italianos, Gotti's and the Lucianos, Rayo sitting on the court.

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12: 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Mit Andreas Thaler.

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0: Stimme von Lou Reed und er singt oder sang damals den September-Song. 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
1: When I was a young man, courting the girls, I played a waiting game. If a maid refused me with tossing curls, I let the old earth take a couple of whirls while I plied her with tears and a lieu of pearls. And as time came around, she came my way. 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
1: No, not like that. 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

0: look out of the window, so they shiver. 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Him? I don't know, probably alright. But I could tell he was one of them save me types, and I couldn't be dealing with that. Nah, not tonight.
1: Will he discover courage in the face of adversity?

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I'm just trying to say what's left between you and me.

0: 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You know what I'm saying? Cause we ain't even having none of that. You know what I'm saying? Coming right back at you. Like I said before.
1: Back in the days when I was a teenager.
0: Now,
1: back in the days I

0: it's like, you know, to be all by yourself like that.
1: Yeah.
2: Yeah, I know. But he's weird, you know?

Oma, Mintumbo, Gwelme Lunga Mambasa, Me Choka Kimebe Nda Bukumaho, Me Bole China Le Meta Fen Mambasa Ha, Bome Le Baboro Keki Mambasa Boro Yima Longe, Hanyen Mebe Unu, Me Kemba Ye, Me Sangongo Doni Le, Doni Nyeme E, Me Lo Gwelme Sido Mambasa, Me Sebel Mati Dada, Mezini nye mezonzo, Melo gwel menzinga mambasa. 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

We are now taking you to the University of Vienna, and specifically to the Department of African Studies, for a look back at the kickoff of a research program that started a year ago and held its opening event earlier this year, in February 2026, one that brings together literature, performance, sound, and language in a way that feels less like an academic launch and more like a celebration. The project is called Poetics of Relational and Intersectional Identities, African Diasporic Writers in Austria, and its opening event took place on February 20th in the Department of African Studies. So what exactly is this project? It's led by Remy Chukwute together with project team member Laura Kisser, and it's funded by the Austrian Science Fund. The project runs for 4 years, from September 2025 to August 2029. At its core, the project looks at African diasporic literatures, and it does this through the lens of what is often called African-European relations and the broader idea of Black Europe. One of its central aims is to design a research method that is genuinely context-sensitive and multilingual, meaning it doesn't force these literatures into a single linguistic or cultural frame, but instead it tries to meet the writers and the languages where they are. And that commitment to multilingualism was the heartbeat of the kickoff event itself. This wasn't your typical academic launch with a panel and a Q&A. It was a full multimedia event with readings, performances, art, and music woven together, encompassing almost 10 different languages, from Arabic, Amharic, and English, to Fulfude, French, German, Igbo, and Nigerian Pidgin English. The evening opened with West African musician Adama Mediko and the Kemele Ngone, a traditional West African string instrument similar to a harp, traditional played by Kriots, the storyteller musicians and poets of West Africa. Here's a few minutes of that opening.

0: And the language and the sound on that stage told you everything about what this project stands for. Centering African artistry, whether that's through words or through melodies themselves. Besides Ana Pametiko, their artists and writers who brought that event to life included Ishraga, Mustafa Hamid, Abdelaziz, Barak Gasakin, Michret Kibede, Precious, Chiebunam Nebedun, and many, many more. Taken as a whole, the project is aiming to open up new insights into African comparative literatures and to give real space and visibility to the voices of diasporic writers living and writing in Austria. Now, the recording you're about to hear comes from that very event. It was recorded by Simon Inu. In the excerpt we are about to play, you will hear from Remy Chukote, one of the project leaders, speaking about the ethos behind the project, what it's trying to do, and why it matters to do it this way. A quick word on who he is. Dr. Remy Chukote has been, since autumn 2020, tenure-track professor for comparative literature with a focus on African literature at the Institute for African Studies at the University of Vienna. In 2025, he won the Black Austrian Award in the category Science. So here he is, Dr. Remy Chukote, on the ethos of the project.
1: Karibuni sana. Hello, everyone. Welcome. It's a big pleasure to welcome you in Seminar Room 1. The very seminar where I had my first class in Austria, October 6, 2025. That was here, Einführung in die afrikanischen Literaturwissenschaften. That was the beginning of the journey. And this journey is only possible thanks to fantastic people. As I was preparing for how to start, and I asked myself how to start the whole thing, and this morning, there's a song that got me out of bed. When I say this, I think some students know what I mean. It's by Youssoufa, a Senegalese songwriter, rapper, who lives in France. And he says, on est tous solitaires, mais on se soigne en partage. On est tous solitaires, mais on se soigne en partage. Envoie ce son à trois personnes dans ton entourage, qui l'enverront à trois personnes dans leur entourage, qui l'enverront à trois personnes dans leur entourage, et ainsi de suite, et ainsi de suite, et ainsi de suite. We are solitary people, but we heal ourselves by sharing. Sharing knowledge. All my students know me, I always need this. It's not being nervous, it's being on stage. This means that I take you very seriously. So when you see me sweating, be happy. If you don't see me sweating, it means that I was not prepared. Envoie ce son à trois personnes de ton entourage, qui les enverront à trois personnes de leur entourage, qui les enverront à trois personnes de leur entourage, et ainsi de suite, et ainsi de suite. That song woke me up today and reminded me of what fantastic people did yesterday in town. This course is part of the project. This project, we started officially on September 1st, at least Laura, regarding her contract at the University of Vienna. And I told her, I'm very busy. I have things to do, preparing classes for the winter term. So you start doing your part, I will join you later. And the first thing we did was walking and talking. I think we took 3 hours discovering spaces in Vienna and talking about how we want to go about the whole thing. Yes, today is the official kickoff, and we wanted to be in February because of Black History Month. Normally, I don't accept the idea of Black History Month because to me, Black history is every day. Like everybody's history should be. But we live in a world in which some versions of histories have been made the dominant version. And that's why in another course this semester, we spoke about decentering the colonial library. Library, watch out. LIE-brary. Too many lies in some libraries. And what we're going to do today is also decentering the colonial libraries. We have people who've been living in Austria for 30 years, writing about Austria, but they have not been given the stage to be seen. Why? This is one of the questions we want to address in the research project that we got the grant for the next 4 years. So September 1st, 2025 till August 30th, 2029. Partage ce son à trois personnes de ton entourage. Qui l'envoie à trois personnes, ainsi de suite, ainsi de suite. The song title is Entourage, meaning surrounding. Dis-moi qui, de qui tu es entouré, je te dirai si tu es heureux ou pas. Tell me who you are surrounded by, and I will tell you if you are happy or not. I'm very happy because I have the privilege to be surrounded by beautiful minds. And to me, the most beautiful minds on this campus are my students. To be surrounded by beautiful minds, beautiful people. To organize this kind of event, you need many people. You need people who understand the vision and who have the passion to be on the journey with you. And I believe in one thing, the only way forward is together.
0: That was Dr. Remy Chukwudde speaking at the kickoff of Poetics of Relational and Intersectional Identities, African Diasporic Writers in Austria, and we hope it did. The full contribution from the event, as well as the complete event recording, are available on Cultural Broadcast Archive. The event was recorded and edited by Simone Nu. This contribution was written by Beverly Mtui.
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1: This is Fresh Vibes, Vienna's place to be for African and Afro-diasporic voices, where the motto is simple, not about us, but by and with us. On the 22nd of August, that meant sitting down with someone who spent over a decade putting Kenyan sound on a global stage. A music producer, singer, songwriter, performer, entrepreneur, and mentor. He co-founded Kenyan music group Sauti Sol. He's Grammy certified, and for the past few years, he's been building a new solo chapter of that legacy. And as it happens, he was playing in Vienna from the 21st to the 22nd of August. So without further ado, let's check out Severa on Fresh Vibes.
2: Ah! Let's go.
3: Hi, Severa. It's very nice to meet you. Welcome to Vienna. Welcome to Fresh Vibes. For anyone who's meeting you for the first time in Vienna, or for those that need a reintroduction, how would you introduce yourself and your sound?
2: Hello, my name is Severa from Nairobi, Kenya, musician, and my sound is just some Afro confusion. I don't categorize myself, rather, but I'm just open. I'm just expressing African vibes in the most African way, urban formats. Yeah, celebration, yeah, telling African stories in the most interesting and realest kind of way also, yeah.
3: So since you described your signature sound, your signature solo sound, Afro-confusion, you mean confusion in the sense of a mixture of everything?
2: Yes, a mixture of everything and confusion that works, just like systems in Africa. Yeah, when you come to Nairobi, you'll see a lot of traffic, but you'll wonder, the economy is moving. You'll go to Nigeria, you'll see a lot of borders, you know, you'll see a lot of people like ants in the street. You'll be wondering, like, what the hell? But yo, the system is moving. So that's Afro-confusion. Yeah.
3: That makes sense. You co-founded Sauti Sol, which is an award-winning group that brought Kenyan and Afro-pop sounds on the global stages. Mm-hmm. And then in 2022, you started your solo chapter. And what made you say 4 years ago that this is the time to start this new era?
2: It was time in terms of, like, we had done it for quite a little bit of time. And then we also had to rejuvenate and evolve. So it was time. And also we had to give our audience a break. You know, we were so much on people's faces and we wanted to give the audience something new also. And this is very important because now we are individually growing. We are individually finding nice paths. You know, look at me, I'm in Vienna, understanding different kind of culture so it's helping me grow and helping me bring something different and new on the table. So we decided to do that because of also life, you know. Mm. We were growing differently in different kind of ways, but positively. So it's very important to give a flower or a plant time to nurture and to blossom so that they can bring something beautiful into the world, you know. So that's what we're doing right now. Yeah.
3: I see. And you just mentioned different places and cultures also, like, inspiring you. Mm. And your last, in 2024, your EP, No Overthinking, you recorded in the U.S., in Africa, in South Africa, in Kenya. What is it for you to record sounds in different spaces? How does that influence your whole process?
2: It's very important because, you know, when you're recording, or when you're, like, for example, right now, the things that I'm going to have, the thoughts that I'm going to have, the kind of messages that I'm going to express myself in my recordings are going to be influenced a lot by what I'm feeling right now, talking to you, eating Vienna kind of food, meeting different people in traffic, listening to Austrian kind of melodies. So all that contributes to you or me creating a vibe that's different, and that's what people want. People feel your energy in the song, and they will be able to feel that diverse culture in your language, in your expression, you know. So it's very important to do that so that you can write different stories at different times, so that your music can be interesting. Yeah.
3: And how has Vienna been a source of inspiration musically for you?
2: The architecture is super amazing. It's super, super amazing also. And the weather. Yeah, the weather is cool now. It's not, sometimes it gets a little bit cold and sometimes it gets a little bit hot, but it's always in the middle during this time that I've been here, these few days. So that really puts me in a very balanced state to write. So that's super inspirational. I've found really warm kind of reception here.
3: That's very nice to hear. And this has been part, so your stop in Vienna is part of a bigger solo European tour, right?
2: Yeah.
3: Your first tour in Europe, solo.
2: Yeah.
3: You've been to London, you've been Berlin, so it's been quite a few stops.
2: Yeah.
3: And how has this whole experience been for you, also connecting with European audiences?
2: Yeah, for me, it being my first solo tour in Europe is super important, because now I'm understanding different energies, especially as a solo act. And the times have changed. When I was touring with Sauti Sol and now, you know, the world is changing quite rapidly these days. So 2 years can be a lot of change. So when I look at how people are consuming African music, it's so beautiful to be around and to be able to tour at this time. Because touring solo also, I'm doing a hybrid kind of set, because I'm practicing and I'm enjoying playing alone. So because of technology, I've been able to move faster. I've been able to soak in things that I was not soaking in when I was playing with the band, especially because I was touring a lot. Some things become second to nature and you start not to appreciate the beauty that you're seeing around because you're always traveling. But now touring as a solo, I take time, visit places, visiting museums, understanding the architecture of a place, and the fact that I'm older also, the things that have more meaning to me rather than maybe getting drunk after a show, the things that have more meaning for me. So I'm loving this route. I'm writing more meaningful music. I'm exchanging culture with a lot of different humans, which is fulfilling in my soul more, you know? I'm eating different foods. I'm shaking different, kissing different babies, you know?
3: Mm-hmm.
2: And adults, you know?
3: Mm-hmm.
2: In terms of interaction.
3: Mm-hmm.
2: So with that, I'm finding a lot of fulfillment.
3: So I hear a lot of growth, transition, but also a lot of growth.
2: Yeah.
3: So then if you were to describe this stage in your life, this growth and transition and reinvention with a Sauti Sol or a Savara song, which one would it be?
2: Changes.
3: Okay.
2: For a Savara song, I would say changes, because I'm embracing a lot of change. I think I see the light. This love never felt so right, 'cause every time I'm not with you, I'm missing you. So I'm missing myself.
3: Oh.
2: I'd missed this version of myself whereby I'm embracing everything.
3: Oh.
2: So Changes would be the perfect song for this kind of situation for me. Yeah.
3: That's very nice. And before we go, I do have one more question, because I think it's so interesting when you described also this transition of I was with a group of people, with the band, and now I'm me, myself, and I.
2: Yeah.
3: And also for people to get a glimpse into how it is your touring performance. So you're basically, it's just you and yourself on stage navigating everything. So tell us a bit more about that.
2: So for me, because I'm multifaceted and I grew up understanding music production, singing and everything, I wanted, especially now for my solo tour and for my solo run, I want to interact with as many fans as possible and see as many places as possible. So with that, I wanted to tour less so that it can be easy in terms of logistics, in terms of in terms of how you finance a tour, so that it can be, I want to make my touring really profitable from the word go. Because most of the time, when you start off early, touring is always a loss. And because it's used, it's like a marketing kind of thing for you. It's like your biggest marketing billboard. So when you tour, you market more of your stuff. Having done that with the band and having a label, you know, understanding, pushing my artists to tour, I want to be an example of how you can make a touring module as an African artist profitable from the word go? Yeah, so that it cannot be a hurdle. Because sometimes there's a lot of African artists who really want to engage with fans, but they just can't because of logistical nightmare. Touring is just a heavy lifting kind of thing, emotionally, physically. So I'm trying my best to be able to work a model that's profitable to my, for my team, for me, so that I can work it and enjoy it and do it for the next 15, 20 years, however life takes me. But it has to be profitable. So that's why I'm moving like that. I'm going to add a lot of people also as we go, but I just want to make it as efficient as possible so that I can go across Africa also. I want to do that maybe next year, go across Africa playing. So I have to have a lean team. That's why I'm doing it that way. Yeah, but I'll grow with time. Yes.
3: I think it's so cool because I just met you, but I can hear on the one hand your passion in music, but also your entrepreneurial spirit.
2: Yeah.
3: And you have been also a mentor for quite a few artists. So it sounds to me that anything that you're doing now is also supposed to be sustainable for future artists, for new artists, for maybe even artists who've been in the game but just didn't know how to navigate it.
2: Exactly. So thank you, man, because you've shed a good light, because I'm also lucky to be able to travel across the world, understand different cultures, and also learn and apply, you know, so I can be used as a vessel so that other artists can also, from my hometown, can just apply instead of going through all this hardness. Yes. So here we are.
3: Very nice. Thank you so much. Can you tell us, where can we follow you? What's coming up next for you? Where can we hear and see more of you?
2: Okay. Instagram, all social media platforms, Savara. S-A-V-A-R-A. And you'll see a name, the word Africa at the end. So it's Savara Africa. Yeah, just because I represent. And I was born on Africa Day, actually, on the May of 25th. Yeah, so celebrate with me every 25th of May, Africa Day. You can listen to my music. I'm just about to drop more fire music. I'll be dropping EPs and an album, and I'll be announcing everything soon. But for now, Savara to the World, the tour. This is the end of my tour, my European route this year. So thank you so much. Check me out for posters, on posters for details. Savara to the World. Thank you.
1: This was an interview by Beverly Mtui. Jetzt geht's weiter mit ein bisschen Tanzstimmung. Das Lied heißt Dance von Terrell Grease. Von Terrell Grease, Candice Boyd, Kate Stewart und Shariah Jay.

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1: Pull up in the Maserati, super lit, super turn up for Thursday night. 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
6: 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So come on by, join the celebration and show your solidarity with us. On September 4th at Gaußplatz.

the gorilla, he likes to sit and watch everyone first, so you gotta sneak up on him. Just watch out for the house. Just keep it low. The point isn't to just scare him, or, you know, just to scare him a little bit. And then we'd grab the money. And, you know, I'll meet you at the car. Yeah. Alright, so. Alright, on three. Alright. Well, wait. Huh? What am I supposed to do? If he's coming, like, after me. I mean, there's that fall and like just kind of lay there, you know, just dream. That reminds me, I remember I had a dream. Just real little, looking up, you know, stars. You know what I mean? I saw fucking Orion's belt. What would we do without it? Solar system, we so much bigger. We pieced it together. And then I found the way home. Oh, she was like, "Where you been?" I didn't know, I was lost. It's one of them people. It's like you're a zombie or something. Your mind is awake. But only awake to certain things, like evils of the world. I saw a much larger primate like King Kong. Oh shit. Yeah, I've been there too. Yeah. Anyway, you know, I guess this is like, you know, the beginning of it all. Like the rebirth. You know, I thought I was seeing some spaceships. Like, I thought I saw them. Like, I know it was so real. Like, I dreamt about it, and that's why I had dreams. Like, man, dreams. Like, man. I'm trying to tell you. Like, it's either me or it's you, or we're together.

0: What is the experience of a unified human family? That is something of which we have had no experience in many centuries. It is a process that is located so entirely in the present that it does not appear at all in the rearview mirror.
1: Some of them look pretty good in them.
0: Money.
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the starting point is, what is reality? How much do we know about a reality that we don't directly experience, that we only know through images? How much do we know about the sufferings of others if we only know through images?

0: creep late. Stay in touch, we demonstrate in our rooms. Sit and wait, learning loops will be okay. I creep weak, and you creep late. Stay in touch, I hesitate. In our rooms, we sit and wait. Bending spoons, we demonstrate.
1: You say-

0: thing is, yeah, it started in a small club and now it's in a big club. So obviously, the movement is working.
1: Let me kill him with flows. At the same time, let me chat about road. Bear man are broke and wanna get dough. Most of the man them rep the postcode, but I don't know why we like the postcode. Bigger man suits with a man them talk. Private cool when it ended them.

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Black chat suit, that's what I wear man. 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Talk up, I can't hear man, I don't care man. Old mate skin tear man. Everyone

0: One sec, let me chat about girls.
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0: One sec, let me chat about dough.
1: That's right.
2: Hey, what one, cuz? Hey, what? Who's that?
3: Who's he, fam?
2: What, you see him before, fam?
3: No, man, I don't even know him still.
2: What, swear down, cuz?
3: Hey, what, man thinks he's top, dough?
2: Man slipping, Ruby.
3: What, who's that, fam? Hey, come here, blood.
2: Man thinks he's brave.

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Everybody gonna try and deny it. 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Tell them girls in the front, turn Rihanna off, play another song. 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You motherfuckers never know what you want. Where my field niggas at? Where my hill niggas at? Where my real scammers at? Where the real scammers at? We need someone with a map. Find me someone with a map to take me back to the place where everything

One soft as tongues, the other thick as lead. A red riding hood when there is no red. 1-1-2-2, 1-1-2-2, 1-2-2, 1-2.